0: Langley with song number 6, Be Her. Song number 5 is just around the corner, and that means one thing. We're getting closer to finding out who will hold the number 1 spot this week on the countdown. Will it be Luke Combs again, attempting to make it 4 weeks in the running? We're going to need to wait and see. Also, what Canadian band was holding the number 1 spot 1 year ago? We'll have all of that and more when we return to the Cross Canada Country Countdown.
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0: Tucker Wetmore just had a major career moment, picking up ACM New Male Artist of the Year. His very first ACM award. And the way it happened made it even more special. He was on stage in London during a sold-out run when a video from Thomas Rhett popped up. And then his mom walked out to surprise him with the trophy. Unsurprisingly, Tucker was overwhelmed.
8: If anybody can do it, it's me, his mom. Tucker, can you please come out here and look on the stage? We have the surprise. If I could direct all your attention to you, this screen or this screen over here, just never you mind. Get your butt up here.
9: Yes, ma'am.
8: I want you to take a look at the screen out there, buddy.
10: What's up, Tuck? Thomas Rhett here. I just want to say congratulations on winning ACM Male New Artist of the Year. Everybody go crazy. Go crazy.
9: I'm at a loss for words right now. For the first time in a probably long time. I can't do this, any of this, without you guys. Without that woman right there. I can't do this without my badass band behind me. And I can't do this without the people backstage that make all of this stuff happen. Y'all made this possible, every single person in this venue. And there's countless more outside of this venue that I can't sit here and name because I'd be here all night. Thank y'all so much, and thank you, ACMs. That's amazing.
0: Up one spot with song number 5, Tucker Wetmore, Brunette.

0: If you thought you were hearing things, you probably weren't. We just had a double Davis moment with Jordan Davis. First, we heard Jordan with song number 4 with his friend Thomas Rhett. And just now, we heard Jordan Davis with song number 3, Turn This Truck Around. The battle is on. Who will be number 1 this week? Find out when we return to the Cross Canada Country Countdown.
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0: Well, we've reached our final two. Is the suspense killing you just even a little bit? Well, before we get to this week's chart topper, how about we go back 1 year?
1: Top of the charts 1 year ago, here's last year's leader.
0: James Barker says, I've got a lot of firsthand experience on going through a breakup in a small town. And this song was our way of trying to find a new angle on what that looks like. You always end up running into your ex's friends, and then you have to try and act like nothing's wrong, when in fact the truth is you're dying inside. It's not cool in a small town to tell anyone that you're hurting, which is kind of the whole idea of the song. It's like, please don't tell her, but also please tell her. 1 year ago, this was the song that was at the top of the charts. The James Barker Band, You Didn't Hear It From Me.
9: He had-

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She thinks she's grown. We're all first car, first date, WLD on a license plate. 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

0: What time zone am I on? What country am I in?
1: It doesn't matter. It's 5 o'clock somewhere.
0: It's always on 5 in Margaritaville, come to think of it.
1: Yeah, I heard that.
0: You've been there, haven't you?
1: Yes, sir.
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1: I'm Justin Goulet with your information update. The RCMP says the investigation is continuing into a fatal two-vehicle collision in Rocky View County on Sunday morning. Mounties were called to the scene just after 10:30 a.m., and it happened at the intersection of Highway 9 and Highway 564. A Ford Escape and a GMC truck pulling a trailer were involved. Police say there are four occupants in the Ford Escape, and two women in it are deceased, with one passing away at the scene and the other in hospital. An adult man and a child were taken to hospital in Calgary and critical condition. The only occupant of the pickup truck was transported to hospital in serious condition. Airdrie Rural RCMP and Strathmore RCMP are extending their condolences to the family and friends of the deceased and the families involved. A 47-year-old man from Richmond, BC, faces charges as a result of an investigation by Three Hills RCMP into an investment scam. According to police, the victim was defrauded of nearly $730,000 after researching high-interest savings online and being contacted by a fraudster who claimed to be with J.P. Morgan. Wire transfers were allegedly sent to a beneficiary company, Sun Life Holdings, Inc., and the bank account associated with it was looked into by RCMP to find the name of the account holder. A Canada-wide warrant was issued for the suspect, and he was arrested in Richmond on May 6th and will be brought back to Alberta for further court proceedings. And the May campaign is once again underway for Greenwood Neighborhood Place and Sundry. Board Chair Kim Free says the month will be capped off with their live fundraising auction at the Sundry Legion on May 30th.
2: So we are still gathering some donations until about the middle of the month, and then we will start spreading the word of all the wonderful donations and items we've collected. And then we need people to come on out and have some snacks and have a couple drinks and enjoy a live auction atmosphere and have a lot of fun and learn about all the wonderful things the organization is doing as well.
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3: Turning to sports, the Alberta Junior Hockey League champions are 3-0 at the Centennial Cup National Junior A Hockey Tournament in Prince Edward Island. The Canmore Eagles trounced the host team, the Summerside Capitals, 5-1 on Sunday night. The Eagles will finish up preliminary rounds of the tournament tomorrow against the Manitoba Junior Hockey League representative. In the NHL playoffs, Montreal beat Buffalo 6-2 to take a 2-1 lead in their best-of-seven series. The Habs will host the Sabres for Game 4 on Tuesday night. Also last night, the Ducks and the Golden Knights are now tied at 2 games each in their second-round series. The Ducks beat the Golden Knights 4-3. On tap this evening, the Colorado Avalanche look to widen their lead against the Minnesota Wild. Colorado leads their series 2-1. And finally, the first event of the Foothills Cowboy Association is coming up this May-long weekend. The 92nd Bighorn Stampede rumbles into Caroline with action from Friday through Sunday. And that's your sports update.
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0: Olds weather.
3: We should see a high of 16 degrees this afternoon with showers throughout the day. 2 degrees and a 30% chance of showers overnight tonight. Sunny and 22 degrees tomorrow afternoon. Clear and 2 degrees tomorrow night. Cloudy on Wednesday, a high of 21. 60% chance of showers for Thursday, a high of 17. And rain through the long weekend. Right now in the area, it is cloudy and 9 degrees.
5: The rooster's cock-a-doodle-doodling. The sun's rising and the country hits are rolling.
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0: Zach McPhee and Smoke. Good morning. How are you? 10 minutes after 6 o'clock. Troy Labuchain here with you on this Monday morning. What a Monday it is. So we're going to see some rain this week. Even though we've got a long weekend ahead of us, we're still going to see some rain. We'll tell you more about that in just a little bit. We've got all sorts of other things going on, but right now, here's Hardy.
1: 17 in a small town. Weak knees in a CVS. Door locked in the back.

0: Cor Blund, I Want to Be in the Cavalry. 16 minutes after 6 o'clock, Monday morning. Happy Monday. Welcome to it. It's going to be a little drizzly a little bit later on today. And actually, we are looking, as I mentioned earlier, into a long weekend. But it looks like the long weekend is going to be wet and rainy. As surprise, surprise, it is the May long weekend, which traditionally has been wet and rainy for the last several decades. But nothing we can really do about that. The good news is it might be good planting weather for you this weekend to start your garden. So we'll see what happens. Either way, the Bighorn Stampede happens this weekend in Caroline, as it normally does through the May long weekend. We've got all sorts of other things going on this week as well, including the contests that continue on our websites. We've got, coming up a little bit later on this morning, your Lamley's Western Wear New Music Monday and a whole bunch more. So right now, get up, grab a coffee, get ready for your day. I'll be back with more in a bit.
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1: I'm Justin Goulet with your information update. The RCMP says the investigation is continuing into a fatal two-vehicle collision in Rocky View County on Sunday morning. Mounties were called to the scene just after 10:30 a.m., and it happened at the intersection of Highway 9 and Highway 564. A Ford Escape and a GMC truck pulling a trailer were involved. Police say there were four occupants in the Ford Escape, and two women in it are deceased, with one passing away at the scene and the other in hospital. An adult man and a child were taken to hospital in Calgary and critical condition. The only occupant of the pickup truck was transported to hospital in serious condition. Airdrie Rural RCMP and Strathmore RCMP are extending their condolences to the family and friends of the deceased and the families involved. A 47-year-old man from Richmond, BC, faces charges as a result of an investigation by Three Hills RCMP into an investment scam. According to police, the victim was defrauded of nearly $730,000 after researching high-interest savings online and being contacted by a fraudster who claimed to be with J.P. Morgan. Wire transfers were allegedly sent to a beneficiary company, Sun Life Holdings, Inc., and the bank account associated with it was looked into by RCMP to find the name of the account holder. A Canada-wide warrant was issued for the suspect, and he was arrested in Richmond on May 6th and will be brought back to Alberta for further court proceedings. And the May campaign is once again underway for Greenwood Neighborhood Place and Sundry. Board Chair Kim Free says the month will be capped off with their live fundraising auction at the Sundry Legion on May 30th.
2: So we are still gathering some donations until about the middle of the month, and then we will start spreading the word of all the wonderful donations and items we've collected. And then we need people to come on out and have some snacks and have a couple drinks and enjoy a live auction atmosphere and have a lot of fun and learn about all the wonderful things the organization is doing as well.
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3: Turning to sports, the Alberta Junior Hockey League champions are 3-0 at the Centennial Cup National Junior A Hockey Tournament in Prince Edward Island. The Canmore Eagles trounced the host team, the Summerside Capitals, 5-1 on Sunday night. The Eagles will finish up preliminary rounds of the tournament tomorrow against the Manitoba Junior Hockey League representative. In the NHL playoffs, Montreal beat Buffalo 6-2 to take a 2-1 lead in their best-of-seven series. The Habs will host the Sabres for Game 4 on Tuesday night. Also last night, the Ducks and the Golden Knights are now tied at 2 games each in their second-round series. The Ducks beat the Golden Knights 4-3. On tap this evening, the Colorado Avalanche look to widen their lead against the Minnesota Wild. Colorado leads their series 2-1. And finally, the first event of the Foothills Cowboy Association is coming up this May-long weekend. The 92nd Bighorn Stampede rumbles into Caroline with action from Friday through Sunday. And that's your sports update.
0: Olds weather.
3: We should see a high of 16 degrees this afternoon with showers throughout the day. 2 degrees and a 30% chance of showers overnight tonight. Sunny and 22 degrees tomorrow afternoon. Clear and 2 degrees tomorrow night. Cloudy on Wednesday, a high of 21, 60% chance of showers for Thursday, a high of 17, and rain through the long weekend. Right now in the area, it is cloudy and 9 degrees.
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3: On the highways and secondary highways this morning, looking pretty good. No rain, no issues so far, but that may not be the case as you're heading home. Just keep that in mind. If anything else is going on out there that you might want to let us know about, pull over where it's nice and safe and give us a call on the telephone line or text us on the Cam Clark Ford text line. That's been a look at your road report from Integra Tire in Sundry.
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0: Justin Moore, Why We Drink. Good morning. How are you? 20 minutes to 7 o'clock. Yes, Justin, your reasons for drinking and mine are two different things. Anyways, happy Monday. It's 20 minutes to 7. It's about to rain today. We will see a little bit of rain today. 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The Big Valley Jamboree happening this August long weekend, starring Old Dominion, Riley Green, Keith Urban, and more. 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
8: Olds Weather.
0: We should see a high of 16 degrees this afternoon with showers throughout the day. 2 degrees and a 30% chance of showers overnight tonight. Sunny and 22 degrees tomorrow afternoon. Clear and 2 degrees tomorrow night. Cloudy on Wednesday, a high of 21. 60% chance of showers for Thursday, a high of 17. And rain through the long weekend. Right now in the area, it is cloudy and 9 degrees.
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0: Honeybee, that's Blake Shelton. 7:10. Happy Monday to you. As happy as it can get, I guess, if you're getting up after a long weekend and thinking that it maybe was just a little bit too short. You're probably right. Weekends are usually too short. But we've got a longer one coming up this weekend with the May long weekend. Although it might also be too short, depending on how you look at it. Because if you're thinking that time outside enjoying the sun and the dryness would be time well spent, you might not be getting that this weekend. We'll have a closer look at your weather forecast in just a bit.
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8: 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Got a great sale lined up for Wednesday. Now, if you got cattle to sell, get them in tomorrow for that Wednesday sale. We'll take them right up till 10 o'clock. There's a one herd of good steers in here. There's 150 head light good black steers in there. There's another herd of heifers at 140. If you got feeder to cattle to sell, get them in here tomorrow for Wednesday sale. There's two herds of cows in here. Now, there's one herd of black cows. They got March calves on them. There's 35 of them. There's another herd of mixed cows. They got big February calves. They'll sell at 12 noon Wednesday. That's all right here at the Innisfail Auction Market.
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1: I'm Justin Goulet with your information update. The RCMP says the investigation is continuing into a fatal two-vehicle collision in Rocky View County on Sunday morning. Mounties were called to the scene just after 10:30 a.m., and it happened at the intersection of Highway 9 and Highway 564. A Ford Escape and a GMC truck pulling a trailer were involved. Police say there were four occupants in the Ford Escape, and two women in it are deceased, with one passing away at the scene and the other in hospital. An adult man and a child were taken to hospital in Calgary and critical condition. The only occupant of the pickup truck was transported to hospital in serious condition. Airdrie Rural RCMP and Strathmore RCMP are extending their condolences to the family and friends of the deceased and the families involved. A 47-year-old man from Richmond, BC, faces charges as a result of an investigation by Three Hills RCMP into an investment scam. According to police, the victim was defrauded of nearly $730,000 after researching high-interest savings online and being contacted by a fraudster who claimed to be with J.P. Morgan. Wire transfers were allegedly sent to a beneficiary company, Sun Life Holdings, Inc., and the bank account associated with it was looked into by RCMP to find the name of the account holder. A Canada-wide warrant was issued for the suspect, and he was arrested in Richmond on May 6th and will be brought back to Alberta for further court proceedings. And the May campaign is once again underway for Greenwood Neighborhood Place and Sundry. Board Chair Kim Free says the month will be capped off with their live fundraising auction at the Sundry Legion on May 30th.
2: So we are still gathering some donations until about the middle of the month, and then we will start spreading the word of all the wonderful donations and items we've collected. And then we need people to come on out and have some snacks and have a couple drinks and enjoy a live auction atmosphere and have a lot of fun and learn about all the wonderful things the organization is doing as well.
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4: Turning to sports, the Alberta Junior Hockey League champions are 3-0 at the Centennial Cup National Junior A Hockey Tournament in Prince Edward Island. The Canmore Eagles trounced the host team, the Summerside Capitals, 5-1 on Sunday night. The Eagles will finish up preliminary rounds of the tournament tomorrow against the Manitoba Junior Hockey League representative. In the NHL playoffs, Montreal beat Buffalo 6-2 to take a 2-1 lead in their best-of-seven series. The Habs will host the Sabres for Game 4 on Tuesday night. Also last night, the Ducks and the Golden Knights are now tied at 2 games each in their second-round series. The Ducks beat the Golden Knights 4-3. On tap this evening, the Colorado Avalanche look to widen their lead against the Minnesota Wild. Colorado leads their series 2-1. And finally, the first event of the Foothills Cowboy Association is coming up this May-long weekend. The 92nd Bighorn Stampede rumbles into Caroline with action from Friday through Sunday. And that's your sports update.
0: Olds weather.
4: We should see a high of 16 degrees this afternoon with showers throughout the day. 2 degrees and a 30% chance of showers overnight tonight. Sunny and 22 degrees tomorrow afternoon. Clear and 2 degrees tomorrow night. Cloudy on Wednesday, a high of 21. 60% chance of showers for Thursday, a high of 17. And rain through the long weekend. Right now in the area, it is cloudy and 9 degrees.
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time. That's Eric Church. 7 minutes after 7 o'clock. Monday morning, a blustery, not so very nice Monday as we look outside. But hopefully it gets better for you. We do have your Lamley's Western Wear New Music Monday coming up in just a bit. We'll get to that after Kenny Chesney. But right now, here's Morgan Griffith.

0: 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It's Lamley's New Music Monday on the Ranch.
1: This week's Lamley's Western Wear's New Music Monday Spotlight is back on Luke Combs. His latest album, titled The Way I Am, was released back in March. The massive 22-song double album continues to gain popularity as the weeks go by. His latest single has already peaked at number 1 across Canada and has hit number 11 on Billboard's Hot 100 in the U.S. Since Luke Combs' 2014 debut, the Huntersville, North Carolina native has found great success in country music. In 2018, Combs won the Country Music Association Male Vocalist of the Year Award. He won the Academy of Country Music New Male Artist of the Year in 2019, along with 4 Billboard Music Awards. From 2020 to 2025, Luke won 13 more awards, including the 2023 Broadcast Music Award for his cover of Tracy Chapman's Fast Car. This week, it is Sleepless in a Hotel Room from Luke Combs' latest album on Lamley's Western Wear's New Music Monday.

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1: I'm Justin Goulet with your information update. The RCMP says the investigation is continuing into a fatal two-vehicle collision in Rocky View County on Sunday morning. Mounties were called to the scene just after 10:30 a.m., and it happened at the intersection of Highway 9 and Highway 564. A Ford Escape and a GMC truck pulling a trailer were involved. Police say there were four occupants in the Ford Escape, and two women in it are deceased, with one passing away at the scene and the other in hospital. An adult man and a child were taken to hospital in Calgary and critical condition. The only occupant of the pickup truck was transported to hospital in serious condition. Airdrie Rural RCMP and Strathmore RCMP are extending their condolences to the family and friends of the deceased and the families involved. A 47-year-old man from Richmond, BC, faces charges as a result of an investigation by Three Hills RCMP into an investment scam. According to police, the victim was defrauded of nearly $730,000 after researching high-interest savings online and being contacted by a fraudster who claimed to be with J.P. Morgan. Wire transfers were allegedly sent to a beneficiary company, Sun Life Holdings, Inc., and the bank account associated with it was looked into by RCMP to find the name of the account holder. A Canada-wide warrant was issued for the suspect, and he was arrested in Richmond on May 6th and will be brought back to Alberta for further court proceedings. And the May campaign is once again underway for Greenwood Neighborhood Place and Sundry. Board Chair Kim Free says the month will be capped off with their live fundraising auction at the Sundry Legion on May 30th.
2: So we are still gathering some donations until about the middle of the month, and then we will start spreading the word of all the wonderful donations and items we've collected. And then we need people to come on out and have some snacks and have a couple drinks and enjoy a live auction atmosphere and have a lot of fun and learn about all the wonderful things the organization is doing as well.
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3: Turning to sports, the Alberta Junior Hockey League champions are 3-0 at the Centennial Cup National Junior A Hockey Tournament in Prince Edward Island. The Canmore Eagles trounced the host team, the Summerside Capitals, 5-1 on Sunday night. The Eagles will finish up preliminary rounds of the tournament tomorrow against the Manitoba Junior Hockey League representative. In the NHL playoffs, Montreal beat Buffalo 6-2 to take a 2-1 lead in their best-of-seven series. The Habs will host the Sabres for Game 4 on Tuesday night. Also last night, the Ducks and the Golden Knights are now tied at 2 games each in their second-round series. The Ducks beat the Golden Knights 4-3. On tap this evening, the Colorado Avalanche look to widen their lead against the Minnesota Wild. Colorado leads their series 2-1. And finally, the first event of the Foothills Cowboy Association is coming up this May-long weekend. The 92nd Bighorn Stampede rumbles into Caroline with action from Friday through Sunday. And that's your sports update.
0: Olds weather.
3: We should see a high of 16 degrees this afternoon with showers throughout the day. 2 degrees and a 30% chance of showers overnight tonight. Sunny and 22 degrees tomorrow afternoon. Clear and 2 degrees tomorrow night. Cloudy on Wednesday, a high of 21, 60% chance of showers for Thursday, a high of 17, and rain through the long weekend. Right now in the area, it is cloudy and 9 degrees.
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3: On the highways and secondary highways this morning, looking pretty good. No rain, no issues so far, but that may not be the case as you're heading home. Just keep that in mind. If anything else is going on out there that you might want to let us know about, pull over where it's nice and safe and give us a call on the telephone line or text us on the Cam Clark Ford text line. That's been a look at your road report from Integra Tire in Sundry.
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0: Gord Bamford and Day Job. 22 minutes now to 8 o'clock. Imagine if your day job was to get thrown from a bowl after 8 seconds. There's people who actually have that as their job, and they make actually some pretty good money at it throughout the summer. In fact, one of those events is going to be this weekend, the 92nd annual Caroline Bighorn Stampede, and many of those professional cowboys will be there as well. We've got pairs of tickets to give away the entire week this week, and we'll be giving away the first pair of tickets this week in about, 45 minutes time. But right now, we're going to get to your birthday club coming up in just a little bit. 403-556-2206. The Cam Clark Ford text line is already open. The telephone line will be open after a classic from Lynn Anderson for the Westview Co-op Birthday Club.
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1: Olds weather.
0: We should see a high of 16 degrees this afternoon with showers throughout the day. 2 degrees and a 30% chance of showers overnight tonight. Sunny and 22 degrees tomorrow afternoon. Clear and 2 degrees tomorrow night. Cloudy on Wednesday, a high of 21, 60% chance of showers for Thursday, a high of 17, and rain through the long weekend. Right now in the area, it is cloudy and 9 degrees.
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1: You heard her. 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The telephone line is open. The Cam Clark Ford text line is open. It looks like the sky is opening as well with the rain falling down now. Either way, get your birthday and anniversary greetings in right now for the Westview Co-op Birthday Club. One lucky person is going to be enjoying that birthday cake from Westview Co-op. We'll make that draw shortly after we get everybody's name into the old hat. If you're celebrating a birthday today, you're celebrating alongside Tim Blake Nelson. He turned 61 years old today. If you're saying, huh, who's that? He was on Oh Brother, Where Art Thou? Remember that movie? Great film. And you'll totally remember him if you ever see him again. Also enjoying their birthday today, Sabrina Carpenter. She turns 26 years old today. And born on this day back in 1982 was Corey Monteith. He passed away in 2013. He was the former star of Glee. If you are celebrating a birthday today, we'd love to hear from you. 403-556-2206 from our Cam Clark Ford text line. Happy birthday to my mom, Tammy Zimmerman. Love your daughter. Happy birthday, Tammy. Big happy 10th birthday to Bodie Bennett. Love mom and dad. Happy birthday, Bodie. Big happy birthday to Tammy Zimmerman from Trevor. Also, happy birthday to marvelous Marvin Jackson. Love his family and friends. 403-556-2206. The telephone line is open. Let's see who else is going to be celebrating today. Good morning, Birthday Club.
2: Good morning. I'd also like to wish Marvin Jackson a very happy birthday, and the greetings are coming from Judy.
1: Thanks, Judy. You have a great day.
2: Yes, I am. It's raining here in James River.
1: Ah, well, you know what? And to every life, a little rain must fall.
2: Yes, thank you.
1: Good luck.
2: Bye-bye.
1: 403-556-2206. Good morning, Birthday Club.
3: Good morning. I would like to wish Tammy Zimmerman a very happy birthday today from Margaret.
1: All right. Happy birthday to Tammy. Thank you very much.
3: Thank you very much.
1: Good morning, Birthday Club. Hi there. All right, then. Good morning, Birthday Club.
4: Hi, I'd like to wish our son, Tatton Harms, a happy 13th birthday from Mom and Dad and from his brothers and sister.
1: All right, happy birthday. Thank you very much.
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1: Or not. 403-556-2206. From our Cam Clark Ford text line, happy birthday, Lori, 48 years old. Not sure who that came from, but Lori Gard, happy birthday. Happy 48th birthday. Good morning, Birthday Club.
5: Good morning. We'd like to wish our grandson, Quinton Ross, happy birthday for today from Grandma and Grandpa.
1: All right. Happy birthday, Quinton. Thank you very much.
5: Thank you.
1: Good morning, Birthday Club. Good morning. Hi. They don't want to talk to us. That's fine. Good morning, Birthday Club.
6: Oh, good morning.
1: Hi.
6: I would like to wish Linda Reines a very happy birthday today. Greetings from Ruby.
1: Happy birthday, Linda. Thank you very much.
6: Thank you.
1: And from our Cam Clark Ford text line, could you please wish Sierra Evans a very happy 18th birthday from Grandma and Grandpa Evans. So happy birthday, Sierra Evans. Good morning, Birthday Club.
7: Good morning. We would like to wish Macklin Whittle a very happy birthday for yesterday. It's his 14th birthday, so happy birthday, Macklin.
1: All right, happy belated birthday. Thank you very much.
7: Thanks.
1: Good morning, Birthday Club.
8: Hello.
1: David, what's going on, man?
8: Good, you?
1: Good. Are you sick today?
8: No.
1: Oh.
8: I got to see you yesterday.
1: Oh, ah, yes.
8: There's a car show.
1: Ah. Who are we celebrating today?
8: Tammy.
1: All right. Happy birthday to Tammy from David. Thanks, David.
8: You're welcome, buddy.
1: All right, man. Have a good one.
8: Cheers.
1: All right. Bye-bye. Bye. Good morning, Birthday Club.
9: Good morning.
1: Hi.
9: We would like to wish Courtney Martins a very happy birthday for Saturday, coming from Grandma and Grandpa.
1: Happy birthday, Courtney. Thank you very much. 403-556-2206. As we put a last call out on our birthday club for this morning, we will get everybody's name into the hat this morning and, of course, draw one lucky person for that birthday cake from Westview Co-op. So let's do this. Last call going once. Last call going twice. Last call going three times. And we're closing her down for today. Boom, just like that. And our winner of the birthday cake this morning is 10-year-old Bodie Bennett. Happy birthday, Bodie Bennett, from Mom and Dad, of course. And your mom or dad can head on over to Westview Co-op in Olds and pick up that birthday cake. Speak to the bakery department. They will have your birthday cake for you. Enjoy that. Happy birthday. Of course, happy birthday to everybody celebrating their birthday today or anniversary. Happy anniversary to you as well. That's been another edition of the Westview Co-op Birthday Club here on the ranch.
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16: Whether it's slick, windy, bumper to bumper, or smooth sailing, we'll keep you posted. 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
17: 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Now, if you got cattle to sell, get them in tomorrow for that Wednesday sale. We'll take them right up till 10 o'clock. There's a one herd of good steers in here. There's 150 head, light good black steers in there. There's another herd of heifers at 140. If you got feeder to cattle to sell, get them in here tomorrow for Wednesday sale. There's two herds of cows in here. Now, there's one herd of black cows. They got March calves on them. There's 35 of them. There's another herd of mixed cows. They got big February calves. They'll sell at 12 noon Wednesday. 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
1: I'm Justin Goulet with your information update. The RCMP says the investigation is continuing into a fatal two-vehicle collision in Rocky View County on Sunday morning. Mounties were called to the scene just after 10:30 a.m., and it happened at the intersection of Highway 9 and Highway 564. A Ford Escape and a GMC truck pulling a trailer were involved. Police say there are four occupants in the Ford Escape, and two women in it are deceased, with one passing away at the scene and the other in hospital. An adult man and a child were taken to hospital in Calgary in critical condition. The only occupant of the pickup truck was transported to hospital in serious condition. Airdrie Rural RCMP and Strathmore RCMP are extending their condolences to the family and friends of the deceased and the families involved. A 47-year-old man from Richmond, BC, faces charges as a result of an investigation by Three Hills RCMP into an investment scam. According to police, the victim was defrauded of nearly $730,000 after researching high-interest savings online and being contacted by a fraudster who claimed to be with J.P. Morgan. Wire transfers were allegedly sent to a beneficiary company, Sun Life Holdings, Inc., and the bank account associated with it was looked into by RCMP to find the name of the account holder. A Canada-wide warrant was issued for the suspect, and he was arrested in Richmond on May 6th and will be brought back to Alberta for further court proceedings. And the May campaign is once again underway for Greenwood Neighborhood Place and Sundry. Board Chair Kim Free says the month will be capped off with their live fundraising auction at the Sundry Legion on May 30th.
2: So we are still gathering some donations until about the middle of the month, and then we will start spreading the word of all the wonderful donations and items we've collected. And then we need people to come on out and have some snacks and have a couple drinks and enjoy a live auction atmosphere and have a lot of fun and learn about all the wonderful things the organization is doing as well.
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3: Turning to sports, the Alberta Junior Hockey League champions are 3-0 at the Centennial Cup National Junior A Hockey Tournament in Prince Edward Island. The Canmore Eagles trounced the host team, the Summerside Capitals, 5-1 on Sunday night. The Eagles will finish up preliminary rounds of the tournament tomorrow against the Manitoba Junior Hockey League representative. In the NHL playoffs, Montreal beat Buffalo 6-2 to take a 2-1 lead in their best-of-seven series. The Habs will host the Sabres for Game 4 on Tuesday night. Also last night, the Ducks and the Golden Knights are now tied at 2 games each in their second-round series. The Ducks beat the Golden Knights 4-3. On tap this evening, the Colorado Avalanche look to widen their lead against the Minnesota Wild. Colorado leads their series 2-1. And finally, the first event of the Foothills Cowboy Association is coming up this May-long weekend. The 92nd Bighorn Stampede rumbles into Caroline with action from Friday through Sunday. And that's your sports update.
0: Olds weather.
3: We should see a high of 16 degrees this afternoon with showers throughout the day. 2 degrees and a 30% chance of showers overnight tonight. Sunny and 22 degrees tomorrow afternoon. Clear and 2 degrees tomorrow night. Cloudy on Wednesday, a high of 21, 60% chance of showers for Thursday, a high of 17, and rain through the long weekend. Right now in the area, it is cloudy and 9 degrees. 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

0: ever.
1: Said no redneck ever. That is Aaron Goodvin. How you doing? It is 10 minutes now after 8 o'clock. We've got tickets for the 92nd Caroline Bighorn Stampede coming up this long weekend. Give me your text. Third texter through at 403-556-2206 is going to be getting a pair of tickets to see the Bighorn Stampede. Give me your name, your phone number, and the word rodeo, and we will give you a pair of tickets to see the Bighorn Stampede. If you are texter number 3 right now, here's Clay Walker.
0: If I can

0: Wish you well. That's Vincent Mason. 15 minutes after 8 o'clock, we did indeed get our texter for the tickets to see the Bighorn Stampede. The Bighorn Stampede Rodeo Day Passes are being given away all week this week right here on the ranch. Be listening for your next chance to win coming up tomorrow morning. We will be giving away tickets to see the Bighorn Stampede this weekend.
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1: I'm Justin Goulet with your information update. The RCMP says the investigation is continuing into a fatal two-vehicle collision in Rocky View County on Sunday morning. Mounties were called to the scene just after 10:30 a.m., and it happened at the intersection of Highway 9 and Highway 564. A Ford Escape and a GMC truck pulling a trailer were involved. Police say there were four occupants in the Ford Escape, and two women in it are deceased, with one passing away at the scene and the other in hospital. An adult man and a child were taken to hospital in Calgary and critical condition. The only occupant of the pickup truck was transported to hospital in serious condition. Airdrie Rural RCMP and Strathmore RCMP are extending their condolences to the family and friends of the deceased and the families involved. A 47-year-old man from Richmond, B.C. faces charges as a result of an investigation by Three Hills RCMP into an investment scam. According to police, the victim was defrauded of nearly $730,000 after researching high-interest savings online and being contacted by a fraudster who claimed to be with J.P. Morgan. Wire transfers were allegedly sent to a beneficiary company, Sun Life Holdings, Inc., and the bank account associated with it was looked into by RCMP to find the name of the account holder. A Canada-wide warrant was issued for the suspect, and he was arrested in Richmond on May 6th and will be brought back to Alberta for further court proceedings. And the May campaign is once again underway for Greenwood Neighborhood Place and Sundry. Board Chair Kim Free says the month will be capped off with their live fundraising auction at the Sundry Legion on May 30th.
2: So we are still gathering some donations until about the middle of the month, and then we will start spreading the word of all the wonderful donations and items we've collected. And then we need people to come on out and have some snacks and have a couple drinks and enjoy a live auction atmosphere and have a lot of fun and learn about all the wonderful things the organization is doing as well.
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3: Turning to sports, the Alberta Junior Hockey League champions are 3-0 at the Centennial Cup National Junior A Hockey Tournament in Prince Edward Island. The Canmore Eagles trounced the host team, the Summerside Capitals, 5-1 on Sunday night. The Eagles will finish up preliminary rounds of the tournament tomorrow against the Manitoba Junior Hockey League representative. In the NHL playoffs, Montreal beat Buffalo 6-2 to take a 2-1 lead in their best-of-seven series. The Habs will host the Sabres for Game 4 on Tuesday night. Also last night, the Ducks and the Golden Knights are now tied at 2 games each in their second-round series. The Ducks beat the Golden Knights 4-3. On tap this evening, the Colorado Avalanche look to widen their lead against the Minnesota Wild. Colorado leads their series 2-1. And finally, the first event of the Foothills Cowboy Association is coming up this May-long weekend. The 92nd Bighorn Stampede rumbles into Caroline with action from Friday through Sunday. And that's your sports update.
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0: Olds Weather.
3: We should see a high of 16 degrees this afternoon with showers throughout the day. 2 degrees and a 30% chance of showers overnight tonight. Sunny and 22 degrees tomorrow afternoon. Clear and 2 degrees tomorrow night. Cloudy on Wednesday, a high of 21. 60% chance of showers for Thursday, a high of 17. And rain through the long weekend. Right now in the area, it is cloudy and 9 degrees.
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3: On the highways and secondary highways this morning, looking pretty good. No rain, no issues so far, but that may not be the case as you're heading home. 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That's been a look at your road report from Integra Tire and Sundry.
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0: Timeless, that's Dallas Smith. How you doing? 21 minutes now to 9 o'clock on what has become a wet Monday morning. Yeah, a little bit of rain out there already. Still raining, but there was a bit more of a downpour about 15, 25 minutes ago. But now it looks like it's going to be kind of lightly sprinkling all day. So yeah, keep an eye on that. And of course, it is going to be raining pretty much the entire week and through the long weekend. So if you were hoping to have, I don't know, some warm, sunny weather for the kickoff to camping season, unfortunately, yet again, Mother Nature has not gotten the memo.
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2: A remarkable course in a stunning setting. Tee it up today at Forest Heights Golf Course. This peaceful course near Sundry is set overlooking the Red Deer Valley and the rugged, beautiful foothills. A remarkable setting, an excellent course for all calibers. 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
1: Olds weather.
0: We should see a high of 16 degrees this afternoon with showers throughout the day. 2 degrees and a 30% chance of showers overnight tonight. Sunny and 22 degrees tomorrow afternoon. Clear and 2 degrees tomorrow night. Cloudy on Wednesday, a high of 21. A 60% chance of showers for Thursday, a high of 17. And rain through the long weekend. Right now in the area, it is cloudy and 9 degrees.
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0: Sure be cool if you did. That's Blake Shelton. How you doing? It's 11 minutes now to 9 o'clock on this now soggy Monday morning. We do our Westview Co-op Birthday Club thing here every weekday, 7:45 on the ranch. And sometimes we get a few in after the fact. So we do have a couple of birthdays that kind of came in a little bit late this morning. Big happy birthday to Auntie Becky. Love the Hall family. Also, we'd like to wish our grandson, Tatton, a very happy birthday from Grandma and Grandpa. A big happy birthday to Auntie Becky. Love the Hall family. And happy birthday to our granddaughter, Courtney Martins, from Grandma and Grandpa Whitehair. Also, could we please wish Sierra Evans a very happy birthday from Madison McKenzie. There you go. Happy birthday to everybody. Oh, and happy birthday to Bodie Bennett from Grandma Betty. Her favorite 19 Husky, number 19 Husky. There you go. So happy belated birthday, I guess, if you take the fact that we did the birthday club like an hour ago. Either way, we've got your Century 21 Bravo Realty Trading Post coming up at 9 o'clock, 403-556-2206. 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
7: 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Now, if you got cattle to sell, get them in tomorrow for that Wednesday sale. 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There's two herds of cows in here. Now, there's one herd of black cows. They got March calves on them. 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They got big February calves. They'll sell at 12 noon Wednesday. That's all right here at the Innisfail Auction Market.
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1: I'm Justin Goulet with your information update. The RCMP says the investigation is continuing into a fatal two-vehicle collision in Rocky View County on Sunday morning. Mounties were called to the scene just after 10:30 a.m., and it happened at the intersection of Highway 9 and Highway 564. A Ford Escape and a GMC truck pulling a trailer were involved. Police say there were four occupants in the Ford Escape, and two women in it are deceased, with one passing away at the scene and the other in hospital. An adult man and a child were taken to hospital in Calgary and critical condition. The only occupant of the pickup truck was transported to hospital in serious condition. Airdrie Rural RCMP and Strathmore RCMP are extending their condolences to the family and friends of the deceased and the families involved. A 47-year-old man from Richmond, BC, faces charges as a result of an investigation by Three Hills RCMP into an investment scam. According to police, the victim was defrauded of nearly $730,000 after researching high-interest savings online and being contacted by a fraudster who claimed to be with J.P. Morgan. Wire transfers were allegedly sent to a beneficiary company, Sun Life Holdings, Inc., and the bank account associated with it was looked into by RCMP to find the name of the account holder. A Canada-wide warrant was issued for the suspect, and he was arrested in Richmond on May 6th and will be brought back to Alberta for further court proceedings. And the May campaign is once again underway for Greenwood Neighborhood Place and Sundry. Board Chair Kim Free says the month will be capped off with their live fundraising auction at the Sundry Legion on May 30th.
2: So we are still gathering some donations until about the middle of the month, and then we will start spreading the word of all the wonderful donations and items we've collected. And then we need people to come on out and have some snacks and have a couple drinks and enjoy a live auction atmosphere and have a lot of fun and learn about all the wonderful things the organization is doing as well.
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4: Turning to sports, the Alberta Junior Hockey League champions are 3-0 at the Centennial Cup National Junior A Hockey Tournament in Prince Edward Island. The Canmore Eagles trounced the host team, the Summerside Capitals, 5-1 on Sunday night. The Eagles will finish up preliminary rounds of the tournament tomorrow against the Manitoba Junior Hockey League representative. In the NHL playoffs, Montreal beat Buffalo 6-2 to take a 2-1 lead in their best-of-seven series. The Habs will host the Sabres for Game 4 on Tuesday night. Also last night, the Ducks and the Golden Knights are now tied at 2 games each in their second-round series. The Ducks beat the Golden Knights 4-3. On tap this evening, the Colorado Avalanche look to widen their lead against the Minnesota Wild. Colorado leads their series 2-1. And finally, the first event of the Foothills Cowboy Association is coming up this May-long weekend. The 92nd Bighorn Stampede rumbles into Caroline with action from Friday through Sunday. And that's your sports update.
0: Olds weather.
4: We should see a high of 16 degrees this afternoon with showers throughout the day. 2 degrees and a 30% chance of showers overnight tonight. Sunny and 22 degrees tomorrow afternoon. Clear and 2 degrees tomorrow night. Cloudy on Wednesday, a high of 21. 60% chance of showers for Thursday, a high of 17. And rain through the long weekend. Right now in the area, it is cloudy and 9 degrees.
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4: 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Let's see what else we've got here from our Cam Clark Ford text line. Free, nice, old washing machine. Has a great motor, still works, 11 West Hill Drive. It is in the driveway right now, 403-335-3483 for the free washing machine. Let's see who else is on our Cam Clark Ford text line. Oh, let's go to the telephone line. 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
8: Yes, good morning. We're having a grad sale on the weekend, of a long weekend, starting Friday, Saturday, and Sunday. Friday from 10 to 5, Saturday 10 to 4, Sunday 10 to 2, and the address is 32447 number 7, Range Road 61, which is 1 mile west of McDougal Flats Church, and then turn south, 2.2 kilometers, and the signs will be out.
4: Okay. McDougal Flats Church. All right, and do you have a phone number just in case people get lost?
8: 403-638-3954.
4: 3954.
8: So that's 32447 number 7, Range Road 61.
4: 32447 number 7, Range Road 61, 1 mile west of McDougal Flats.
8: Right.
4: Perfect. Thank you very much.
8: Thank you.
4: Have a great day. Good morning, Trading Post.
9: Good morning.
4: Hi.
9: I have a 1956 Oliver Super wide front end row crop tractor. 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And I also got a Reese 18,000-pound fifth-wheel hitch that swivels and it tilts, and I want $500 for that. And my phone number is 587-377-2268.

0: 0-0, and we're asking $19,499, and the little plus is there's no GST, which everybody knows. Thank you.
1: Perfect. Thank you very much.
0: Bye.
1: There you go. If you're looking for a trailer, Maverick Light Horse Trailer, 403-312-0200. 403-556-2206. Our telephone line is open. Our Cam Clark Ford text line also open. Let's see. Used Kenmore dryer, white, good condition, $150. That is in Sundry. Also a 4-good-year assurance, all season, 91 TSL, 195, 65 R15s, $50 each. Also out in Sundry, same place, 403-638-2811. That's 403-638-2811. 403-556-2206. Our telephone line is open. Our Cam Clark Ford text line open. And they are waiting for your calls and texts this morning for the Century 21 Bravo Realty Trading Post. Good morning, Trading Post.
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2: 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The number to contact is 403-844-8456.
1: 8456, perfect. 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
1: 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And taking your submissions for the Century 21 Bravo Realty Trading Post. 403-556-2206. Let's see what else we have here this morning on our Cam Clark Ford text line. Oh, maybe the telephone line. Good morning, Trading Post.
3: Yes, good morning. I have a maul splitting axe with a 36-inch handle, and it's made out of fiber comp shaft, and we're looking for $55 for that, which is about half price. I have a Levington trouble light with a 45-foot cord. It's a trouble light with a safety shield on it, looking for $25 for that. And I've got 30 sheets of P40 sandpaper. It's got a very, very strong paper backing. It's ideal for like a half sheet sander. The paper is 9 by 11, and the 30 sheets, we're looking for $20 for that. We can be phoned in Red Deer at 403-347-4179, and delivery can be arranged to go to Innisfil or Olds, as I have relatives there.
1: Perfect. Thank you very much.
3: Thanks very much. Have a good day.
1: You too.
3: Bye-bye.
1: Good morning, Trading Post.
4: Yeah, good morning.
1: Hi.
4: Yeah, I'm looking for small trees, like up to about 5 or 6 footers, preferably pine or spruce, but also would consider some poplar in that. And my phone number is

0: 780-515-1212. And it'll be all hand-dug and fill in the hole after.
1: Okay, sounds great.
0: Thank you, and have a good day.
1: Thanks, you too.
0: 780-515-1212.
1: Perfect. Thank you very much.
0: Thank you.
1: Morning, Trading Post.
2: Good morning. How are you doing?
1: Good. How about yourself?
2: Oh, really good.
1: Good.
2: I've got a couple pieces of farm equipment for sale.
1: Sure.
2: I've got a Vermeer 605 Series G round baler. Mm-hmm. And I'm asking $2,000 for it. Mm-hmm. And then I have a Vicon five-wheel hay rake, and that's field ready, ready to go, and I'm asking $1,000 for it.
1: Okay.
2: And my phone number is 403-438-0906.
1: 0906.
2: Yeah.
1: Perfect. Thank you very much.
2: Okay, thanks. You bet. All bye. Right.
1: Good morning, Trading Post.
3: Hey, good morning.
1: Hi.
3: I have two red fishing tackle boxes. 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No issues with it. 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It comes with a heavy hose, about 25 feet of hose on there, and the ends. All in working order, no issues. Asking $130 for it, $25 for the bench grinder. Phone number 780-910-9930. I'm on the north side of Red Deer, like up on the north end.
1: Perfect. Thank you very much.
3: Thank you.
1: Have a great day.
3: Bye.
1: 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We've still got about, 14 minutes left on the Century 21 Broadworthy Trading Post for this morning. So you still got about, 14 minutes to get a item in, or three items in, for the Century 21 Broadworthy Trading Post, including the side-by-side Profab windshield cover and rear view mirror. They can send you pics, 403-507-1823. That's 403-507-1823. That's on our Cam Clark Ford text line. 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That's this Thursday, 7 p.m. For information or tickets, call Darlene at 403-556-2480. That's 403-556-2480. Tickets are $20 each, and fashions are supplied by Craig's. Don't miss the fashion show at the Harmattan Community Hall this Thursday, 7 p.m. 403-556-2206. Our Cam Clark Ford text line remains open, as does our telephone line. 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That's 403-586-7505. 7505. Also from our Cam Clark Ford text line this morning, we've got somebody looking for a good VR headset. Also tires that must be 60% or better, 265 65 R17 or 70 R17s. Also an induction heater, 403-847-8290 if you have any of those items, 403-847-8290. 403-556-2206. That is, of course, our telephone line and our Cam Clark Ford text line. From the Cam Clark Ford text line, for sale, a 2015 F-350 XL 4x4 crew cab, 6.2-liter gas engine. It has 295,000 kilometers on it. The body is in fair condition. $9,595. You can call 403-638-7500. 6881. That's 403-638-6881. Ooh, look at that. Let's see if we've got somebody on our Cam Clark Ford on the telephone line. Good morning, Trading Post.
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1: 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That's 403-507-5339. 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
1: 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I can never pronounce that one. Anyways, Honer, in really nice condition. plays well. They're asking for $250. Oscar Smith acoustic guitar for $200 as well. And all of that can be found in Bowdoin at 403-224-2796. That's 403-224-2796. Okay. From our Cam Clark Ford text line also this morning, someone's looking for tires, 235-15s, 507-0287, 403-507-0287. I hope you have enough measurement there. 235-15s. No idea. We've also got for sale an 8-foot cultivator. Comes with a cylinder and hoses. They're taking offers on it. 403-556-9822. 403-556-9822 for an 8-foot cultivator with cylinder and hoses. We also have on our Cam Clark Ford text line a big water tank for sale. Not sure how big. They didn't actually specify. 403-507-0287. I guess big is a relative term. So we'll see. 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We have two trail cameras, $75 for both, and trailer and plow and quads. Polaris 500 for 5,000 in good condition. Okay, 403-559-8755. 403-559-8755. You can ask him for specifics because honestly, don't know. 403-556-2206. We got about 4.5 minutes left on the Century 21 Bravo Realty Trading Post for this morning. We have the Trading Post continuing every weekday here on 96.5 The Ranch from 9:05 to 9:30. Don't forget, there's a fashion show at the Harmattan Community Center this Thursday, 7 p.m. For information and for tickets, you can call Darlene at 403-556-2480. 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We've got Wednesday, May the 13th. That's this Wednesday in 2026. Presentation by Greta Weigersma. I hope I said that right. Palliative resource nurse for the Innisfail and Olds area. Information and conversation about MAID at 1245 at the Olds and District Evergreen Center. 5237 52nd Street in Olds. That's 5237 52nd Street in Olds. Come on out and learn the latest information about this topic. It's open to the general public. Again, that is this Wednesday, May 13th. At 1245 at the Evergreen Center in Olds. Don't miss it, especially if it's a topic that interests you. 403-556-2206. We've still got about 3 minutes left on the Century 21 Bravo Realty Trading Post for this morning. And, of course, the items that we've got here will go on our website, mymountviewnow.com, shortly after the show. I'm not going to say right away because, you know, there's things. But they will be there up a little while after the show and for 7 whole days afterwards. 7 whole business days. 9 days total. 403-556-2206. What else have we got here on our Cam Clark Ford text line for this morning? Okay. No idea what that's supposed to mean. But all right. Either way, I hope you... Yeah, okay. 403-556-2206. Man, I'll tell ya, you got it. We should maybe like have like a camera on our text line when we do the Trading Post, because that would be fun to watch all the Trading Post items come in through the text line. Some of them aren't even items for the Trading Post. They're just things that people talk about. It's all good, though. Someone needs help with fencing. I'm assuming like building a fence as opposed to sword play. 403-556-0135. 403-556-0135. If you can help them with fencing. Unless they want to learn how to fight with swords. Morning Trading Post.
8: Or not.
1: That's fine. 403-556-2206. 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We've got about a minute left here on the Century 21 Bravo Realty Trading Post for this morning, 403-556-2206. If there's something you want to get in, you got 60 seconds. Good morning, Trading Post.
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8: That's correct.
1: 107. Perfect. Thank you very much.
8: Thank you. Bye.
1: Bye-bye. Good morning, Trading Post.
9: Good morning. How are you?
1: Good. Yourself?
9: Good. I've got a big roll of vinyl flooring in white, and it's 12 feet by 12 feet, mm-hmm. and it's still got the package roll on it,
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9: Yep.
1: Perfect. Thank you very much. Well, that's going to do it for the Century 21 Bravo Realty Trading Post for this morning. All of our Trading Post items will be on our website, mymountviewnow.com, after the show. 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The Century 21 Bravo Realty Trading Post will return tomorrow morning at 9:05 right here on 96.5 The Ranch.
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0: Linda Ronstadt, and When Will I Be Loved? An absolute classic. 21 minutes now to 10 o'clock. On this Monday, Linda Ronstadt was actually originally responsible for the formation of the Eagles, because Don Henley and Glenn Frey actually met as part of Linda Ronstadt's backup group, her band. And just before she was going to launch into a major tour, both Glenn and Don said, you know, Linda, we love you, but we are going to do our own thing. And she was like, okay, see you later. And then along came the Eagles about 6 months later. So there you go. A little history lesson for you. 20 minutes to 9. We've got more rain on the way, and it's not going to be letting up much this week. In fact, the entire long weekend is going to be kind of soggy, too. But we'll get to that in just a minute. Look at your weather forecast. It's on the way.
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8: Olds Weather.
0: Rain this afternoon. We'll see a high of 16 degrees. Showers continuing through the evening and overnight tonight. 30% chance of showers. A low of 2 degrees. 22 degrees tomorrow afternoon with sunny skies throughout the day. 2 degrees and clear tomorrow night. 21 and cloudy for Wednesday. 17 on Thursday with a 60% chance of showers. Friday, 12 degrees and 60% chance of showers, with showers continuing through the long weekend.
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0: That's Shania Twain. Well, I just told you, so apparently you needed to know that was Shania Twain. Either way, how you doing? It is a lovely Monday morning if you're a duck. 12 minutes now to 10 o'clock. That's going to do it for me for today. Tanya will be here at 10 o'clock this morning and get you through to 2 o'clock. And then for the afternoon, as you get on your way home, we'll discuss that at 2 o'clock. But until I see you tomorrow, I'll be back here at 6 a.m. to get you up bright and ready for your Tuesday. Troy Labuchain's my name. That's all my time. I'm out of here. Stay safe, stay healthy, stay dry, and be safe out there. Have a great day.
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2: Kim Free, board chair at Greenwood Neighborhood Place.
3: Kim with the Greenwood Neighborhood Place joins us today, and it is the month of May, so that means it's the May campaign for GNP. Kim, tell us how this works.
2: Absolutely. May for Greenwood Neighborhood Place is the month where we want to spread awareness of all the wonderful things that Greenwood Neighborhood Place does and also gather some donations so that we're not asking and inundating people throughout the year. We try to focus it all or most of it in the month of May.
3: Well, that's great. Have you guys set a fundraising goal for this year?
2: Last year at our live auction, we were able to raise $12,000, and we're looking for about the same that way. And then I don't have the numbers in front of me, but, you know, it would be lovely to meet or exceed that goal again this year.
3: Yeah, for sure. So how can people find more information and contribute to your cause?
2: The biggest thing we have going on with our overall May campaign is our auction. We have a live auction on May 30th at the Sundry Legion here in Sundry. Doors open at 6 p.m. So we are still gathering some donations until about the middle of the month, and then we will start spreading the word of all the wonderful donations and items we've collected. And then we need people to come on out and have some snacks and have a couple drinks and enjoy a live auction atmosphere and have a lot of fun and learn

0: about all the wonderful things the organization is doing as well.
1: For sure. And people can view the items at mygnp.org. Kim, why do you enjoy being a part of GNP?
0: GNP supports all ages in Sundry, so kids, families, seniors. And I love being able to donate my time and my expertise to support people across the age groups in many different ways. Everything from tax prep help to seniors looking for more funds because funds are tight, to, you know, kids camps and our huge Sundry Santas with the Christmas hampers. There's just so many things that the organization takes part in and supports our community.
1: Yeah, it is a wonderful organization, and as you said, great to be able to do it through all generations of age groups there. Kim, one last time, if people want to find out more information about GNP, where are the best places to go?
0: We have a good presence on Facebook and Instagram, or as you mentioned, Galen, our website, mygnp.org. Something new that's happening this year is that Swamp Donkeys Restaurant here in Sundry is doing a Burger of the Month. So you can buy a Mexican burger at Swamp Donkeys, and $1 from each burger sold will also be going towards the campaign.
1: Perfect. Well, I hope the campaign goes great here in the month of May. Kim, thanks so much for joining us on Community Hotline.
0: Thanks so much, Galen.
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9: Whether it's slick, windy, bumper to bumper, or smooth sailing, we'll keep you posted. Listen to the traffic report on 96.5 The Ranch every morning at 6:30, 7:30, 8:30, and in the afternoon at 4 o'clock. 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
2: It's time once again for This Day in Country Music. A look back through the years at May 11th. On this day in 1965, Johnny Cash was arrested and held overnight at the city jail in Starkville, Mississippi. The event would inspire Cash to write the song Starkville City Jail. On this day in 1969, Glen Campbell was at number one on the Billboard Country Album chart with Galveston. The singer's 13th studio album would spend 11 weeks at number one and 26 weeks in total on the chart. The title track, written by Jimmy Webb, describes a soldier waiting to go into battle who thinks of the woman he loves in his hometown of Galveston, Texas. And it was on this day in 1979 that Lester Raymond Flatt, the bluegrass musician, passed away. Best known for his work in the bluegrass duo the Foggy Mountain Boys, they were also known as Flatt and Scruggs. His team with banjo picker Earl Scruggs, who performed the Ballad of Jed Clampett, used as a theme for the television show The Beverly Hillbillies. Flatt also released many solo and collaboration works and had been a member of Bill Monroe's band during the 1940s. That's a look at This Day in Country Music.
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10: Olds Weather.
11: Rain this afternoon. We'll see a high of 16 degrees. Showers continuing through the evening and overnight tonight. 30% chance of showers, a low of 2 degrees. 22 degrees tomorrow afternoon with sunny skies throughout the day. 2 degrees and clear tomorrow night. 21 and cloudy for Wednesday. 17 on Thursday with a 60% chance of showers. Friday, 12 degrees and 60% chance of showers, with showers continuing through the long weekend.
12: Ranch weather is brought to you by the town of Carstairs. Spring has arrived and everyone is out walking, biking, and skateboarding. Drivers, slow down and be aware of pedestrians using the town's park areas and crosswalks.
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Jason Aldean with Don't You Want to Stay on 96.5 The Ranch. Hey, it's Danny here with you during the day shift and hoping that you're having a great day. And don't forget to enter our Big Valley Jamboree contest. 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
11: Olds Weather.
12: Rain this afternoon. We'll see a high of 16 degrees. Showers continuing through the evening and overnight tonight, 30% chance of showers, a low of 2 degrees. 22 degrees tomorrow afternoon with sunny skies throughout the day. 2 degrees and clear tomorrow night. 21 and cloudy for Wednesday. 17 on Thursday with a 60% chance of showers. Friday, 12 degrees and 60% chance of showers, with showers continuing through the long weekend.
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Lori Kent and Cole Wetzel with Rocky Mountain Low on 96.5 The Ranch. Hey, it's Tandy here with you. And just a little bit of a reminder that we have a great contest happening right now. If you're looking to win some dirt, when you hear Dirt by Dean Brody right here on 96.5 The Ranch, text us when it plays with your name and you'll be entered to win a big yellow bag of dirt valued at $210. Thanks to our friends at Bluegrass Nursery. Winners will be drawn Wednesdays in May. It's our dirt contest. Like I said, when you hear Dirt by Dean Brody right here on 96.5 The Ranch, give us a text and you'll be entered. 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
1: I'm Justin Goulet with your information update. The RCMP says the investigation is continuing into a fatal two-vehicle collision in Rocky View County on Sunday morning. Mounties were called to the scene just after 10:30 a.m., and it happened at the intersection of Highway 9 and Highway 564. A Ford Escape and a GMC truck pulling a trailer were involved. Police say there were four occupants in the Ford Escape, and two women in it are deceased, with one passing away at the scene and the other in hospital. An adult man and a child were taken to hospital in Calgary and critical condition. The only occupant of the pickup truck was transported to hospital in serious condition. Airdrie Rural RCMP and Strathmore RCMP are extending their condolences to the family and friends of the deceased and the families involved. A 47-year-old man from Richmond, B.C. faces charges as a result of an investigation by Three Hills RCMP into an investment scam. According to police, the victim was defrauded of nearly $730,000 after researching high-interest savings online and being contacted by a fraudster who claimed to be with J.P. Morgan. Wire transfers were allegedly sent to a beneficiary company, Sun Life Holdings, Inc., and the bank account associated with it was looked into by RCMP to find the name of the account holder. A Canada-wide warrant was issued for the suspect, and he was arrested in Richmond on May 6th and will be brought back to Alberta for further court proceedings. And the May campaign is once again underway for Greenwood Neighborhood Place and Sundry. Board Chair Kim Free says the month will be capped off with their live fundraising auction at the Sundry Legion on May 30th.
2: So we are still gathering some donations until about the middle of the month, and then we will start spreading the word of all the wonderful donations and items we've collected. And then we need people to come on out and have some snacks and have a couple drinks and enjoy a live auction atmosphere and have a lot of fun and learn about all the wonderful things the organization is doing as well.
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4: Turning to sports, the Alberta Junior Hockey League champions are 3-0 at the Centennial Cup National Junior A Hockey Tournament in Prince Edward Island. The Canmore Eagles trounced the host team, the Summerside Capitals, 5-1 on Sunday night. The Eagles will finish up preliminary rounds of the tournament tomorrow against the Manitoba Junior Hockey League representative. In the NHL playoffs, Montreal beat Buffalo 6-2 to take a 2-1 lead in their best-of-seven series. The Habs will host the Sabres for Game 4 on Tuesday night. Also last night, the Ducks and the Golden Knights are now tied at 2 games each in their second-round series. The Ducks beat the Golden Knights 4-3. On tap this evening, the Colorado Avalanche look to widen their lead against the Minnesota Wild. Colorado leads their series 2-1. And finally, the first event of the Foothills Cowboy Association is coming up this May-long weekend. The 92nd Bighorn Stampede rumbles into Caroline with action from Friday through Sunday. And that's your sports update.
0: Olds weather.
4: Rain this afternoon. We'll see a high of 16 degrees. Showers continuing through the evening and overnight tonight. 30% chance of showers. A low of 2 degrees. 22 degrees tomorrow afternoon with sunny skies throughout the day. 2 degrees and clear tomorrow night. 21 and cloudy for Wednesday. 17 on Thursday with a 60% chance of showers. Friday, 12 degrees and 60% chance of showers with showers continuing through the long weekend.
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8: I'm meteorologist David Spence with Rural Roots Canada. For producers around Olds, the week ahead looks highly supportive for rapid seeding. Today brings a mix of sun and cloud, highs between 16 and 19. Isolated showers are possible farther west toward the foothills, but central Alberta should stay mostly dry. Tomorrow looks outstanding for agriculture, with sunshine, light wind, highs climbing well into the 20s, and Wednesday's warmer still, central Alberta reaching the upper 20s in some areas. Winds become gustier through the day, though, especially closer to the Edmonton area, but widespread disruptions are unlikely. Thursday, probably the most challenging weather day of the week. Strong northwest wind developing behind a Manitoba low could create difficult seeding conditions at times in central Alberta, especially in exposed fields. Despite the wind, temperatures remain warm, reaching the low 20s east of Highway 2. Friday cools off considerably, highs dropping back to the mid-teens under mainly cloudy conditions, with a few light showers perhaps west of Highway 2. For Rural Routes Canada, I'm meteorologist David Spence.
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11: Three, two, one. This is your feeder and stock report for Monday, May 11th. Information provided on this report is supplied by various auction marts throughout Alberta. In reference to the falling prices, producers are minded to check with individual markets on current prices and trends. Prices quoted include top fully cattle only. Across the province on Friday, steers 900 plus, 459 to 468, 8 to 900, 504 to 520, 7 to 800, 542 to 570, 6 to 700, 610 to 662, 5 to 600, 696 to 735, 4 to 500, 780 to 837. Heifers 900 plus, 458 to 465, 8 to 900, 470 to 486, 7 to 800, 502 to 530, 6 to 700, 579 to 640, 5 to 600, 620 to 665.

0: or crush, and the funds can only buy so much, he said. The analyst added that canola will follow the market's reactions to Tuesday's monthly supply-demand estimates from the United States Department of Agriculture, but prices will be largely dictated by the war in Iran. Crude oil made gains on Monday after U.S. President called Iran's peace proposal totally unacceptable. However, Chicago soy oil was lower, European rapeseed was higher, and Malaysian palm oil was mixed. The Canadian dollar was up 1/10 of U.S. cent compared to Friday's close, adding more pressure on canola. About 30,500 canola contracts have traded as of 10:14 Central Daylight Time. Prices in Canadian dollars per metric ton were for July canola, $744.70, down $8.40. November at $753 even, down $4.90. January at $760.90, down $4.50. March at $765.50, down $5 even. That's been a look at your canola futures for Monday, May the 11th.
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3: 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Now, if you got cattle to sell, get them in tomorrow for that Wednesday sale. We'll take them right up till 10 o'clock. There's a one herd of good steers in here. There's 150 head, light good black steers in there. There's another herd of heifers at 140. If you got feeder to cattle to sell, get them in here tomorrow for Wednesday sale. There's two herds of cows in here. Now, there's one herd of black cows. They got March calves on them. There's 35 of them. There's another herd of mixed cows. They got big February calves. They'll sell at 12 noon Wednesday. 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
8: Olds weather.
9: Rain this afternoon. We'll see a high of 16 degrees. Showers continuing through the evening and overnight tonight. 30% chance of showers. A low of 2 degrees. 22 degrees tomorrow afternoon with sunny skies throughout the day. 2 degrees and clear tomorrow night. 21 and cloudy for Wednesday. 17 on Thursday with a 60% chance of showers. Friday, 12 degrees and 60% chance of showers, with showers continuing through the long weekend.
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Cody Johnson with the fall on 96.5 The Ranch. Hey, it's Tandy here with you. Hoping that you're having a great day so far, and not sure if you knew about this one, but on Mondays at 7:20, you can hear brand new music with Troy, brought to you by Lamney's Western Wear here in Olds. So make sure that you tune in on Monday morning at 7:20 to hear the latest new music. Let's continue with Tennille Arts with Don't Ruin Flowers on 96.5 The Ranch.

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3: 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Kim, tell us how this works.
2: Absolutely. May for Greenwood Neighborhood Place is the month where we want to spread awareness of all the wonderful

0: impactful things that Greenwood Neighborhood Place does, and also gather some donations so that we're not asking and inundating people throughout the year. We try to focus it all or most of it in the month of May.
1: That's great. Have you guys set a fundraising goal for this year?
0: Last year at our live auction, we were able to raise $12,000, and we're looking for about the same that way. And then I don't have the numbers in front of me, but, you know, it would be lovely to meet or exceed that goal again this year.
1: Yeah, for sure. So how can people find more information and contribute to your cause?
0: The biggest thing we have going on with our overall May campaign is our auction. We have a live auction on May 30th at the Sundry Legion here in Sundry. Doors open at 6 p.m. So we are still gathering some donations until about the middle of the month, and then we will start spreading the word of all the wonderful donations and items we've collected. And then we need people to come on out and have some snacks and have a couple drinks and enjoy a live auction atmosphere and have a lot of fun and learn about all the wonderful things the organization is doing as well.
1: For sure. And people can view the items at mygnp.org. Kim, why do you enjoy being a part of GNP?
0: GNP supports all ages in Sundry, so kids, families, seniors. And I love being able to donate my time and my expertise to support people across the age groups in many different ways, everything from tax prep help to seniors looking for more funds because funds are tight, to, you know, kids camps and our huge Sundry Santas with the Christmas hampers. There's just so many things that the organization takes part in and supports our community.
1: Yeah, it is a wonderful organization, and as you said, great to be able to do it through all generations of age groups there. Kim, one last time, if people want to find out more information about GNP, where are the best places to go?
0: We have a good presence on Facebook and Instagram, or as you mentioned, Galen, our website, mygnp.org. Something new that's happening this year is that Swamp Donkeys Restaurant here in Sundry is doing a Burger of the Month. So you can buy a Mexican burger at Swamp Donkeys, and $1 from each burger sold will also be going towards the campaign.
1: Perfect. Well, I hope the campaign goes great here in the month of May. Kim, thanks so much for joining us on Community Hotline.
0: Thanks so much, Galen.
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1: 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The Ranch.

Happy Monday. It's Tandy here with you during the day shift. Now, earlier I was telling you about this. I thought this was kind of interesting. Apparently, scientists are now using physics to figure out the perfect espresso shot. And honestly, this might be the most 2026 thing ever. Researchers studied how water moves through espresso grounds using the same kind of physics that they use for things like volcanoes and underground water flow, and to create an actual equation for making better espresso. Yeah, basically, it all comes down to the puck. That tightly packed layer of coffee grounds in the espresso machine, scientists are finding out that the size of the grind, how every one is packed, and how fast water moves through it completely changes the flavor. Too fast, weak coffee, too slow, bitter coffee. And apparently, baristas already do this by instinct. But now science is basically backing them up with math equations and 3D scans of coffee grounds. One researcher said that the grind size doubles, the water flow changes dramatically, which honestly explains why some people treat their coffee grinder like a scientific instrument from NASA, right? I know there's some serious coffee drinkers out there. I have my own little coffee bar at home. I have two machines that I use on the daily. So, yeah, what about you? Are you a coffee drinker? Are you an espresso drinker? Remember when

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2: It's time once again for This Day in Country Music. A look back through the years at May 11th. On this day in 1965, Johnny Cash was arrested and held overnight at the city jail in Starkville, Mississippi. The event would inspire Cash to write the song Starkville City Jail. On this day in 1969, Glen Campbell was at number one on the Billboard Country Album chart with Galveston. The singer's 13th studio album would spend 11 weeks at number one and 26 weeks in total on the chart. The title track, written by Jimmy Webb, describes a soldier waiting to go into battle who thinks of the woman he loves and his hometown of Galveston, Texas. And it was on this day in 1979 that Lester Raymond Flatt, the bluegrass musician, passed away. Best known for his work in the bluegrass duo the Foggy Mountain Boys, they were also known as Flatt and Scruggs. His team with banjo picker Earl Scruggs, who performed the Ballad of Jed Clampett, used as a theme for the television show The Beverly Hillbillies. Flatt also released many solo and collaboration works and had been a member of Bill Monroe's band during the 1940s. That's a look at This Day in Country Music.
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14: This evening we'll see a 30% chance of showers continuing, then a low of 2 degrees overnight tonight, sunny and 22 for tomorrow afternoon, 2 degrees and clear tomorrow night, cloudy and 21 for Wednesday, Thursday 17 degrees with a 60% chance of showers, Friday showers and 12 degrees with showers continuing through the long weekend.
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Dawson Gray with Chevy back on 96.5 The Ranch. That's it for me. Enjoy the rest of your day, and I'll be back tomorrow just after 10 o'clock. Here's Thomas Rhett featuring Jordan Davis with Ain't a Bad Life on 96.5 The Ranch.

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1: Hey, good afternoon. I'm Sierra. The weekend just passed, and now we're at the end of Monday. And we've got a long weekend coming up, which is super, super nice. We've got a ton of things coming up for the long weekend here in town. 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We've got spray parks opening up in the area, which is going to be super duper fun if you like getting wet. Although sometimes for some of us, water is just fun to watch from afar when you can sit on the towels outside of the spray park and just watch everyone else having fun. I want to ask today, when did you get wet against your will? You could text the Cam Clark Ford text line. And of course, you could find more info on all long weekend events, both wet and dry, up on our website.
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0: We're talking about when you got wet against your will. As the weather warms up, you'll be around more spray parks, pools, things like that. Lots of opportunities to have water attack you against your will. We're texting the Camcolic Ford text line, and this text here says, "My kids pushed me into the lake once on a fishing trip. At least they had the decency to wait until the end of the trip." And I feel like lake water is so much worse than pool water for that kind of stuff, you know? Like, it's all goopy in there, and if you're at the lake, you're probably not wearing your swimsuit around it necessarily. Especially on a fishing trip, you're not exactly ready to get wet. Maybe you have, like, a life jacket on, but you're definitely still wearing your normal clothes. 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Check out the community calendar, see all the good stuff coming up. The Ranch.
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9: This evening, we'll see a 30% chance of showers continuing, then a low of 2 degrees overnight tonight. Sunny and 22 for tomorrow afternoon. 2 degrees and clear tomorrow night. Cloudy and 21 for Wednesday. Thursday, 17 degrees with a 60% chance of showers. Friday, showers and 12 degrees, with showers continuing through the long weekend.
10: Ranch weather is brought to you by the town of Carstairs. Spring has arrived and everyone is out walking, biking, and skateboarding. Drivers, slow down and be aware of pedestrians using the town's park areas and crosswalks.
11: The days are getting longer and the shorts are getting shorter.
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1: Hey, I'm Sierra. We're talking about getting wet against your will. You can text the Cam Clark Ford text line. This text here says, I don't know why I ever gave my kids water guns. I assumed they would get enough joy out of spraying each other. Nope. It's only ever me and my husband. Yeah, I mean, I get it from the kids' perspective, because when I would spray my little brothers as kids, like with squirt guns, they would just cry and scream. Like, they only ever got enjoyment out of spraying me, not actually being sprayed. But my parents never really cried when I sprayed them, so it was a lot more fun. Plenty of wet and dry activities to do this upcoming long weekend. 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
1: I'm Cass Patterson with your information update. A group of Albertan scholars of politics, law, and public administration wrote an open letter to the government of Alberta with a serious concern about the data privacy breach of Alberta's list of electors. The letter urged that the provincial government establish an inquiry and for Albertans to contact their MLAs with their concerns. University of Lethbridge Chair of the Department of Political Science, Dr. Yale Bellinger, says that the data privacy breach is incredibly significant.
2: Better yet, call the Premier's office and in a very polite fashion, express your anger and demand accountability, demand a public inquiry, demand that she and her government actually respond to the complaints of what looks like to be a majority of Albertans at this point.
1: Bellinger adds that Albertans require an answer to the data privacy breach to reestablish trust between voters and the provincial government. A 47-year-old man from Richmond, B.C. is facing charges connected to an investigation by Three Hills RCMP into an investment scam. According to police, the victim was defrauded of nearly $730,000 after researching high-interest savings online and being contacted by a fraudster who claimed to be with J.P. Morgan. Wire transfers were allegedly sent to the beneficiary company Sun Life Holdings, Inc., and the bank account associated with it was looked into by RCMP to find the name of the account holder. A Canada-wide warrant was issued for the suspect, and he was arrested in Richmond, B.C. on May 6th and will be brought back to Alberta for further court proceedings. The May campaign is once again underway for Greenwood Neighborhood Place in Sundry. Board Chair Kim Free says the month will be capped off with their live fundraising auction at the Sundry Legion on May 30th.
3: So we are still gathering some donations until about the middle of the month, and then we will start spreading the word of all the wonderful donations and items we've collected. And then we need people to come on out and have some snacks and have a couple drinks and enjoy a live auction atmosphere and have a lot of fun and learn about all the wonderful things the organization is doing as well.
1: Proceeds will help the GNP continue providing programs and services for all age groups in the community. That's your information update.
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5: This evening, we'll see a 30% chance of showers continuing, then a low of 2 degrees overnight tonight. Sunny and 22 for tomorrow afternoon. 2 degrees and clear tomorrow night. Cloudy and 21 for Wednesday. Thursday, 17 degrees with a 60% chance of showers. Friday, showers and 12 degrees with showers continuing through the long weekend.
0: We've come to the conclusion there's never too much country.
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0: I'm Sierra. We've got a long weekend coming up, and we're getting back into Alberta's favorite pastime of rodeo season. In fact, we've got the 92nd annual Bighorn Stampede in Carolina, Alberta. There's a parade, there's mutton busting, all the good rodeo stuff, a pancake breakfast. And the spectacle of rodeo is very, very cool. Like, I used to live in Edmonton when I was really, really young, and we moved out to the country when I was, you know, getting older as a kid, and I was experiencing all that good rodeo stuff for the very first time up in Tofield, Alberta, if you've ever been. And because of rodeo season coming up, I wanted to talk to you about animals being mean to you. Has an animal ever been mean to you? Think on that. The Ranch.
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0: I'm Sierra. We're talking about the Bighorn Stampede, which is coming up this long weekend in Carolina, Alberta. It's the 92nd annual one. It's been going on for a really, really long time. And I mean, it's easy to see why. We love our rodeo season here in this part of the country. We love all animals. Animals are just so cool. We could see people and man and beast battle out. It's very cool. But was there ever an animal that did not love you? Has an animal ever been mean to you? You could text the Cam Clark Ford text line. This text here says, I got bit by a goose once, if that counts. Mean little guys. How did you manage that? Like, I mean, I get goose are mean. I believe that the goose bit you. But I'm honestly too scared of them to ever get that close to them. Like, they hiss, they flap their wings, they charge at you. And they walk around with that goose swagger where they know that we're scared of them, you know? Like, they just have that, like, gall to them. The audacity.
1: The Ranch.
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6: Olds weather.
7: This evening, we'll see a 30% chance of showers continuing, then a low of 2 degrees overnight tonight, sunny and 22 for tomorrow afternoon, 2 degrees and clear tomorrow night, cloudy and 21 for Wednesday, Thursday, 17 degrees with a 60% chance of showers, Friday, showers and 12 degrees, with showers continuing through the long weekend.
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Hey, I'm Sierra. Rodeo season is here, and because of that, we're talking about animals being mean to you. Maybe it was a pet, maybe it was a wild animal, or maybe somewhere in between, like this text. It says, Sierra, my neighbor's dog has never liked me. It's a tiny little dog. It loves everyone else, from what I can tell, but it has chosen to bite and bark at me as much as possible. See, I hate to be the one to tell you this, but that dog has selected you as its enemy. Like, animals just do that. They just pick up on a person's, not even necessarily their vibe, just like something doesn't gel. It might be the dog, it might be you, but there's no going back now, man.

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1: I'm Cass Patterson with your information update. A group of Albertan scholars of politics, law, and public administration wrote an open letter to the government of Alberta with a serious concern about the data privacy breach of Alberta's list of electors. The letter urged that the provincial government establish an inquiry and for Albertans to contact their MLAs with their concerns. University of Lethbridge Chair of the Department of Political Science, Dr. Yale Bellinger, says that the data privacy breach is incredibly significant.
2: Better yet, call the Premier's office and in a very polite fashion express your anger and demand accountability, demand a public inquiry, demand that she and her government actually respond to the complaints of what looks like to be a majority of Albertans at this point.
1: Bellinger adds that Albertans require an answer to the data privacy breach to reestablish trust between voters and the provincial government. A 47-year-old man from Richmond, B.C. is facing charges connected to an investigation by Three Hills RCMP into an investment scam. According to police, the victim was defrauded of nearly $730,000 after researching high-interest savings online and being contacted by a fraudster who claimed to be with J.P. Morgan. Wire transfers were allegedly sent to the beneficiary company Sun Life Holdings, Inc., and the bank account associated with it was looked into by RCMP to find the name of the account holder. A Canada-wide warrant was issued for the suspect, and he was arrested in Richmond, B.C. on May 6th and will be brought back to Alberta for further court proceedings. The May campaign is once again underway for Greenwood Neighborhood Place in Sundry. Board Chair Kim Free says the month will be capped off with their live fundraising auction at the Sundry Legion on May 30th.
3: So we are still gathering some donations until about the middle of the month, and then we will start spreading the word of all the wonderful donations and items we've collected. And then we need people to come on out and have some snacks and have a couple drinks and enjoy a live auction atmosphere and have a lot of fun and learn about all the wonderful things the organization is doing as well.
1: Proceeds will help the GNP continue providing programs and services for all age groups in the community. That's your information update.
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5: This evening, we'll see a 30% chance of showers continuing, then a low of 2 degrees overnight tonight, sunny and 22 for tomorrow afternoon, 2 degrees and clear tomorrow night, cloudy and 21 for Wednesday, Thursday, 17 degrees with a 60% chance of showers, Friday, showers and 12 degrees with showers continuing through the long weekend.
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7: Your road report is brought to you by Integra Tire in Sundry. Highway 2A and 27 are looking clear and dry. Nothing to report at the moment. Sunset is at 9:09. And if you see anything on the roads, let us know on the Cam Clark Ford text line.
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0: Hey, I'm Sierra. May long weekend is sneaking up on us. It came fast this year. Like, this year is going wicked fast. It's already May 11th. Lots of water fun is going to be had now that all the snow and ice is finally gone as we sit here in, like, mid-May. That is, if it doesn't rain, which is in the forecast as well. We just aren't allowed to have good weather, apparently. Now, this is something that comes up for me, like, every summer when swimming and spray parks and all that good stuff is mentioned. And maybe you can relate with me on this here, but I can't swim. I never learned how. Like, I kind of taught myself as I got older and things changed and I kind of was around pools a lot more. But yeah, no, as a kid, I never learned how to swim. My friends would go into the deep end at pools on pool party days, and I would just kind of hang out in the shallow end because I was terrified of drowning. Are you a strong swimmer? Text the Cam Clark 4 text line here.
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0: There's Rascal Flatts, Life is a Highway here on the ranch. I'm Sierra. I've got a couple texts in answering the swimming question from earlier. I asked if you were a strong swimmer at all, and it looks pretty split over on the text line. This one says, yes, I've been swimming since I was six. No, I can't swim. I've never had swimming lessons. I'm a great swimmer. But one thing, no matter how good of a swimmer you are, is that sometimes water just hates you. Like, anyone, no matter how good of a swimmer they are, definitely been injured at the water at some point. Have you ever gotten injured in the water? Like, you were just hanging out in the pool and you got an injury of some kind? I feel like they're worse than normal injuries. You remember the ones that you got underwater. We are not aquatic creatures. You can text the Camcolic Ford text line.
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8: This evening we'll see a 30% chance of showers continuing, then a low of 2 degrees overnight tonight, sunny and 22 for tomorrow afternoon, 2 degrees and clear tomorrow night, cloudy and 21 for Wednesday, Thursday 17 degrees with a 60% chance of showers, Friday showers and 12 degrees with showers continuing through the long weekend.
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There's Zach Top for you, south of Sanity here on the ranch. I'm Sierra, and I was asking earlier in the hour about a time that you got injured in the water. Like, maybe you were swimming, you were fishing, you were just hanging out at a spray park. And this text here says, good afternoon, Sierra. I got my tooth kicked out in the pool by my sister. And that's the whole text. Like, we don't get to know if it was a sibling fight or if it was an accident or, more importantly, if it was a baby tooth or an adult tooth. Like, these are important details. I mean, I guess we'll never know, but still. Remember when

0: we've been talking about your injury that you got in the water, and I got that text that said that they got their tooth kicked out in the pool by their sister, and I was like, oh, tell me more. Like, was it an accident or not? And yes, they did clarify on the text line, it was an accident, and it was a baby tooth, so everything is okay. It's not worst case scenario. Just wanted to keep you updated on that one. If you're looking for stuff that you can do this long weekend, wet-related or not wet-related, a lot of spray parks are opening in the area, and of course, you can keep an eye on all of that on mymountainviewnow.com.
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1: I'm Cass Patterson with your information update. A group of Albertan scholars of politics, law, and public administration wrote an open letter to the government of Alberta with a serious concern about the data privacy breach of Alberta's list of electors. The letter urged that the provincial government establish an inquiry and for Albertans to contact their MLAs with their concerns. University of Lethbridge Chair of the Department of Political Science, Dr. Yale Bellinger, says that the data privacy breach is incredibly significant.
2: Better yet, call the Premier's office and in a very polite fashion express your anger and demand accountability, demand a public inquiry, demand that she and her government actually respond to the complaints of what looks like to be a majority of Albertans at this point.
1: Bellinger adds that Albertans require an answer to the data privacy breach to reestablish trust between voters and the provincial government. A 47-year-old man from Richmond, B.C. is facing charges connected to an investigation by Three Hills RCMP into an investment scam. According to police, the victim was defrauded of nearly $730,000 after researching high-interest savings online and being contacted by a fraudster who claimed to be with J.P. Morgan. Wire transfers were allegedly sent to the beneficiary company Sun Life Holdings, Inc., and the bank account associated with it was looked into by RCMP to find the name of the account holder. A Canada-wide warrant was issued for the suspect, and he was arrested in Richmond, B.C. on May 6th and will be brought back to Alberta for further court proceedings. The May campaign is once again underway for Greenwood Neighborhood Place in Sundry. Board Chair Kim Free says the month will be capped off with their live fundraising auction at the Sundry Legion on May 30th.
3: So we are still gathering some donations until about the middle of the month, and then we will start spreading the word of all the wonderful donations and items we've collected. And then we need people to come on out and have some snacks and have a couple drinks and enjoy a live auction atmosphere and have a lot of fun and learn about all the wonderful things the organization is doing as well.
1: Proceeds will help the GNP continue providing programs and services for all age groups in the community. That's your information update.
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4: Turning to sports, the Alberta Junior Hockey League champions are 3-0 at the Centennial Cup National Junior A Hockey Tournament in Prince Edward Island. The Canmore Eagles trounced the host team, the Summerside Capitals, 5-1 on Sunday night. The Eagles will finish up preliminary rounds of the tournament tomorrow against the Manitoba Junior Hockey League representative. In the NHL playoffs, Montreal beat Buffalo 6-2 to take a 2-1 lead in their best-of-seven series. The Habs will host the Sabres for Game 4 on Tuesday night. Also last night, the Ducks and the Golden Knights are now tied at 2 games each in their second-round series. The Ducks beat the Golden Knights 4-3. On tap this evening, the Colorado Avalanche look to widen their lead against the Minnesota Wild. Colorado leads their series 2-1. And finally, the first event of the Foothills Cowboy Association is coming up this May-long weekend. The 92nd Bighorn Stampede rumbles into Caroline with action from Friday through Sunday. And that's your sports update.
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4: This evening, we'll see a 30% chance of showers continuing, then a low of 2 degrees overnight tonight. Sunny and 22 for tomorrow afternoon. 2 degrees and clear tomorrow night. Cloudy and 21 for Wednesday. Thursday, 17 degrees with a 60% chance of showers. Friday, showers and 12 degrees with showers continuing through the long weekend.
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6: That is

Hey, I'm Sierra. It's rodeo season again here in Alberta. And Caroline, Alberta, is actually having their 92nd Bighorn Stampede over the long weekend that kicks off on Friday. Rodeos are so fun to watch, but man, I could never

0: be in an actual like rodeo event. And it's not because I'm like worried about the danger of the sport or even that I'd embarrass myself, because both of those things would absolutely happen. But it's because I'm like kind of scared of horses. Is anyone else just like a little scared of horses? Like they're kind of freaky creatures when you think about it. My dad taught me young that horses will kick you if you stand behind them. Ever since then, terrified of it. If you want to learn more about the Carolina Bighorn Stampede, you can head over to our website, mymountainviewnow.com. 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

0: Hey, I'm Sierra. We're talking about, I brought up a few minutes ago that I'm a bit scared of horses. Like, they freak me out a little bit, you know? They just, I don't know. They have long faces. Why the long face, you know? I don't know. I'm not a fan of them. Is anyone else, like, scared of any innocent little creatures? Like, not sharks or tigers or lions or bears or any of the big scary ones that we're always told to be scared of, but, like, the innocent little creatures. The ones that we're supposed to cherish and cuddle. You can text me over on the Cam Clark Ford text line. Oh, yeah, there's a couple of texts coming in that agree with me on the horse thing. Sierra, my dad also told me that horses will kick you from behind, and ever since then, I haven't been able to trust them fully. Oh, yeah, I feel that. I feel that fully. There's just something about them that's not quite right. They're magnificent creatures, but, like, I don't know. Something's weird there. They're skittish, and it makes me skittish. If you're looking for more details on the Carolyn Bighorn Stampede, maybe to get over your fear of horses, you could check out our website, mymountainviewnow.com.
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1: Olds weather.
8: This evening, we'll see a 30% chance of showers continuing, then a low of 2 degrees overnight tonight, sunny and 22 for tomorrow afternoon, 2 degrees and clear tomorrow night, cloudy and 21 for Wednesday, Thursday, 17 degrees with a 60% chance of showers, Friday, showers and 12 degrees with showers continuing through the long weekend.
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3: Gotta love spring on the ranch.

we've been chatting about the fear that we have of innocent animals sometimes, or at least I do, and a lot of the people over on the text line do. Maybe you're not part of that majority, and that's okay. Enjoy your fearless life. We've had a couple of texts come in saying that they were scared of cats as kids. Like this one here says, my friends that had cats would tell me all about the scratches that their cats would give them, and it made me scared of cats until I had one of my own and found out that cat scratches are not that big a deal. And yeah, you're right, because I absolutely had friends like that too. And it's like, why are you full of cat scratches? Like, did you not learn how to pet a cat without making it hate you? I don't understand.

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